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1: 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Pero si yo voy hoy a su mesa de noche, quiero saber él qué pastillas se está tomando.
2: Doctor, this is super private, okay? But don't think that we want to vulnerate your privacy or anything. It's just out of an abundance of curiosity. If today we went to your nightstand or your drawer or wherever you have them, which pills are you taking? Which, I don't know, prescribed or not, what are you taking?
0: Well, I'm taking two drugs. One is called metformin. And I started to be on metformin because I was pre-diabetic, but actually metformin is a drug that targets aging. It's a very effective drug that targets aging. From a supplement perspective, I'm taking Rejuvant, that is an alpha ketoglutarate, so never mind what it is. But it's a supplement that when I measured what I do before and after has seemed to do a huge improvement in my muscle health, and more than that, Rejuvant actually also turned my hair to be more black. It's partially gray now, so it's doing something really fundamental. So those are the things I care to talk about. I will tell you that I have a doctor because I don't want a fool as a client. Okay, so I have my own longevity doctor, and every now and then I tell him, what should I do? What should I measure? How long will I go? And I try other things that I don't care to share because it's very individual, and all I would say that it works for me. I am not a science project. I am just N equal one. So I can tell you safely that metformin, Rejuvant, intermittent fasting are really, really working well for me, and they're likely going to work good for you because we have studies on them.
1: Doctor, thank you very much for your time. I'm taking note about your nightstand. And do you often meet with Dr. Yamanaka and Dr. Sinclair, the 12 genius of aging? Do you have like a club? Do you have drinks together? Do you have a meeting sometimes in the world during the year?
0: Yes, so I'm the president of the Academy of Geroscience. You said before anti-aging, we don't like the term. We are geroscience, like there's neuroscience, we're geroscience. And the Academy has the top 100 people in the world that are the best scientists and also the best leaders, including those people. And we meet to discuss the future. Every January is somewhere warm. It'll be in Miami this year. It's a closed meeting, but we can just talk about what we need, how long will it take, how much money we'll do, and we're trying to accelerate it through this way.
1: Doctor, thank you very much. You're very kind with all our audience, and we have been listening this interview very carefully. We hope to talk to you again, and I think you're gonna leave a lot.
0: Terrific, and good luck with the revolution, but we can really do better. So thank you for helping me spread the gospels.
1: Thank you very much, doctor. La revista se llama Time. La carátula es Longevity Leaders, los líderes de la longevidad. Los investigadores son 12. Es un club de privilegio, como acaban de escuchar. Y Ana, por favor, papel y lápiz, porque
2: Señor.
1: nos vamos con las pastillas que nos acaba de decir.
2: Ay, yo las tengo aquí, pero no.
1: Grace.